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nothing about a conservative regular girl that still can be. 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
3: A better life with Dr. Sanjay Gupta.
4: Would it surprise you to learn that how early your kid gets on social media might predict whether or not they try drugs or alcohol? Researchers at UCSF followed kids ages 9 to 16 for 4 years. The ones who got on social media early and heavily, defined as 3 or more hours per day, were far more likely to start experimenting. Nearly 17 times the odds of trying marijuana, 14 times the odds of trying tobacco. That was compared with kids who use little or no social media. Now, this is a study that shows a link, not causation. But think about what they're seeing here. One review found about 3/4 of substance content online actually paints it in a positive light. So talk with your kids early, before you're facing a potential problem. Do your best to fill their time with things that they love, away from their devices. I'm Dr. Sanjay Gupta, helping you live a better life.
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sucking toes. Look, cute in the face, heavy on the backside. If you don't get it baptized, get your out of my face. I don't want them, but if I did, I'd be sitting on them.

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else, yes. I gotta get mine, I don't know about yourself. Got money in my mind, money y'all on the shelf. Just run up a bag, put some pep in your step. Every time Wilson ain't see me, she melt. Yeah, this forever, she love me to death. Told this bad, can do bad by myself. Me, myself, and I don't need no help.

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8: A Better Life with Dr. Sanjay Gupta.
9: Would it surprise you to learn that how early your kid gets on social media might predict whether or not they try drugs or alcohol? Researchers at UCSF followed kids ages 9 to 16 for 4 years. The ones who got on social media early and heavily, defined as 3 or more hours per day, were far more likely to start experimenting. Nearly 17 times the odds of trying marijuana, 14 times the odds of trying tobacco. That was compared with kids who use little or no social media. Now, this is a study that shows a link, not causation. But think about what they're seeing here. One review found about 3/4 of substance content online actually paints it in a positive light. So talk with your kids early, before you're facing a potential problem. Do your best to fill their time with things that they love, away from their devices. I'm Dr. Sanjay Gupta, helping you live a better life.
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2: Cumberland County dealing with an accident on Allen Road. That's 465 at Logistics Drive, just outside Carlisle. And we've got this one between Lebanon and Dolphin County line on 81 mile marker 82. That's between Indian Town Gap and Grantville. It's in the medium, just a little rubbernecking past the scene. They're clearing one on the ramp from 81 south, getting on to 22-322 westbound. That's not affecting. John Will Spike right now traffic.
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Gathered out the mud, 6-1-0, thug old. 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Strong old. Hit her, making them play, stacking that pay. Buy me whatever I want old. Hit her, 3-pointers on the chain. Fresh new J's, AMG, switch lanes old. 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Yeah, we both outside. That's my type.

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He missed the get it done. Our miss is one of one. Fall in love every time we link. Got me sprung.com. Mind these girls can't keep it peace. I ain't stressing on you. You ain't stressing on me. Boy, I don't want to push you on a leash. 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We can keep it in the street. I ain't in your beats and you ain't in mine. Yeah, we both outside. That's my type, but

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1: Good morning. I'm Jenna Clay with Hot News Now. Confusion over President Trump's claim that he's brokered an energy ceasefire between Ukraine and Russia that could potentially lower diesel prices. Ukrainian President Zelensky's office says the announcement came as a surprise. Critics say Trump may be breaking a law that bans the purchase of Russian oil without consulting Congress first. Soon after the ceasefire announcement, Russia attacked Ukraine, hitting a power plant and killing 23 civilians. A suspect accused of killing a man in Lancaster County has been taken to the hospital with life-threatening injuries. State police say 29-year-old Tobias John Allen Click of Susquehanna Township, Dauphin County, had an apparent self-inflicted gunshot wound to his head when they found him after a vehicle pursuit on Saturday. According to ABC 27 News, this was after officials say Click shot and killed Ernesto Rodriguez at a home on Aaron Lane in East Lampeter Township and held his ex-girlfriend and her four children hostage. And Soulja Boy is teasing a potential bid for the White House in 2028, sharing a statement on social media that outlines his priorities for economic opportunity, criminal justice reform, education, and the future of technology and AI. He hasn't officially announced a campaign or revealed which political party he'd represent. Your weather today, clearing skies, breezy, and a high of 72.
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2: Start with this accident yet from Lebanon County into Dauphin County on 81 South, mile marker 82. That's between Indian Town Gap and Grantville. It's in the median, but they've taken out the left lane there heading southbound for vehicle recovery. So expect a minor backlog and delays there, 81 South, heading down to Grantville. Have an accident out in Cumberland County in Carlisle, Allen Road, 465 at Logistics Drive, and still trying to clear that one on the ramp. From 81 South, getting on to 22-322 westbound. That's off to the left. John Wheels back right now, traffic.
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2: 83 North, no delays over Easter Summit. Looking good on the South Bridge. They cleared that accident, 81 South at mile marker 82. They cleared the one on the ramp from 81 South to 322 westbound. That looks good. And they cleared the one on Allen Road, 465 Logistics Drive. We're in good shape on the inbound river routes. Into Warrington Township, York County, accident Old York Road at Game Road. And then in Lebanon County, North Lebanon Township, accident West Kircher Avenue in the area of Hain Avenue. John Wills, back right now, traffic.
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2: We're in good shape. 81 southbound. They cleared that earlier accident between Indian Town Gap and Grantville. That looks good. They cleared the one on the ramp from 81 to 22, 322 westbound. That's moving well. 83 over Reeser. Summit checks in fine. No delays on the South Bridge. Looking good through Carlisle. Perry County's quiet. Have an accident now in Harrisburg City. 17th Street at Derry Street. Lebanon County, North Lebanon Township accident. West Kircher Avenue at Hain Avenue. Turnpike's moving well. John Wills back right now. Traffic.
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1: Good morning. I'm Jenna Clay with Hot News Now. Confusion over President Trump's claim that he's brokered an energy ceasefire between Ukraine and Russia that could potentially lower diesel prices. Ukrainian President Zelensky's office says the announcement came as a surprise. Critics say Trump may be breaking a law that bans the purchase of Russian oil without consulting Congress first. Soon after the ceasefire announcement, Russia attacked Ukraine, hitting a power plant and killing 23 civilians. A suspect accused of killing a man in Lancaster County has been taken to the hospital with life-threatening injuries. State police say 29-year-old Tobias John Allen Click of Susquehanna Township, Dauphin County, had an apparent self-inflicted gunshot wound to his head when they found him after a vehicle pursuit on Saturday. According to ABC 27 News, this was after officials say Click shot and killed Ernesto Rodriguez at a home on Aaron Lane in East Lampeter Township and held his ex-girlfriend and her four children hostage. And Soulja Boy is teasing a potential bid for the White House in 2028, sharing a statement on social media that outlines his priorities for economic opportunity, criminal justice reform, education, and the future of technology and AI. He hasn't officially announced a campaign or revealed which political party he'd represent. Your weather today, clearing skies, breezy, and a high of 72.
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2: We're looking good on the inbound river routes. No delays, 22, 3, 22, or 11 and 15. Have a tree down Clark's Valley. That's 325, a couple miles east of 225. Right in the area of Strickler Lane, use some caution there. 83 north moves well over Acer Summit. Getting heavier, 2nd Street up north of 19th Street. Harrisburg City, we're dealing with a disabled vehicle at 2nd and Forster. York County's Warrington Township, accident blocking Old York Road at Game Road. Lebanon County, North Lebanon Township, they're clearing an accident West Kircher Avenue at Hain Avenue. John Wilspach, right now traffic.
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1: We're looking good on the inbound river routes. No delays. 22, 322 or 11 and 15. Have a tree down Clark's Valley. That's 325, couple miles east of 225, right in the area of Strickler Lane. Use some caution there. 83 north moves well over Acer Summit. Getting heavier 2nd Street up north of 19th Street. Harrisburg City, we're dealing with a disabled vehicle at 2nd and Forster. York County's Warrington Township, accident blocking Old York Road at Game Road. Lebanon County, North Lebanon Township, they're clearing an accident West Kircher Avenue at Hain Avenue. John Wilspach, right now traffic.
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1: 83 northbound, steady, heavy over East or Summit. Then it's bumper-to-bumper slow from Lemoyne all the way up across the South Bridge and past 19th Street, heading in through the construction. Inbound river routes look good. Got a tree down out in Clark's Valley and Middle Paxton Township. That's 325, a couple miles east of 225. Carlisle area is in good shape. Hershey area, some busy conditions, 322 at 743. Lebanon checks in fine. John Will Spock, right now traffic.
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1: Early in the morning, late at night. It don't even matter what time it is. President Roller, RM, wait. Whenever I find time, it's okay.

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2: Good morning. I'm Jenna Clay with Hot News Now. Confusion over President Trump's claim that he's brokered an energy ceasefire between Ukraine and Russia that could potentially lower diesel prices. Ukrainian President Zelensky's office says the announcement came as a surprise. Critics say Trump may be breaking a law that bans the purchase of Russian oil without consulting Congress first. Soon after the ceasefire announcement, Russia attacked Ukraine, hitting a power plant and killing 23 civilians. A suspect accused of killing a man in Lancaster County has been taken to the hospital with life-threatening injuries. State police say 29-year-old Tobias John Allen Click of Susquehanna Township, Dauphin County, had an apparent self-inflicted gunshot wound to his head when they found him after a vehicle pursuit on Saturday. According to ABC 27 News, this was after officials say Click shot and killed Ernesto Rodriguez at a home on Aaron Lane in East Lampeter Township and held his ex-girlfriend and her four children hostage. And Soulja Boy is teasing a potential bid for the White House in 2028, sharing a statement on social media that outlines his priorities for economic opportunity, criminal justice reform, education, and the future of technology and AI. He hasn't officially announced a campaign or revealed which political party he'd represent. Your weather today, clearing skies, breezy, and a high of 72.
1: Hot 96.5 right now, traffic.
3: 83 northbound, steady, heavy, but no delays over Easter Summit. Looking good on the South Bridge. That's thinned out. Moving well on 81 and 581. No problems coming down from the north on the river routes. Start with that tree down Middle Paxton Township, Clark's Valley, 325, just east of 225. In York County's Warrington Township, clearing the accident, Old York Road. Lebanon County's in good shape. No issues, Turnpike. John Will Spock, right now traffic.
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Look cute in the face, heavy on the backside. 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
3: 83 northbound, steady, heavy, but no delays over Easter Summit. Looking good on the South Bridge. That's thinned out. Moving well on 81 and 581. No problems coming down from the north on the river routes. Start with that tree down Middle Paxton Township, Clark's Valley, 325, just east of 225. In York County's Warrington Township, clearing the accident, Old York Road. Lebanon County's in good shape. No issues, Turnpike. John Wilsbach, right now traffic.
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40 was a shebang. 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I'm tryna get back in the flesh. Yeah.

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1: A better life with Dr. Sanjay Gupta.
2: Have you ever felt like you just can't stop eating certain foods no matter how hard you try? Well, this might be more than a lack of willpower. Researchers at my alma mater, the University of Michigan, report that about 1 in 7 older adults in this country now meet the clinical definition of being addicted to ultra-processed foods, using a standard as strict as the one for tobacco and alcohol. Among women, ages 50 to 64, it's even higher, about 1 in 5. So here's what you need to hear. This is not a character flaw. These foods are engineered with just the right mix of salt, fat, and sugar to hit what is called the bliss point, which can override your brain's off switch. This sounds like you. Be kind to yourself, and then start small. Knock out one processed food at a time with something wholesome, and keep yourself satisfied that way. I'm Dr. Sanjay Gupta, helping

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13: At first glance, Terrence and Shania have nothing in common. 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

ice and chill. Damn. They tryna cover it up like a quilt. Rari go skirt on a boy like a kilt. Kept it 100 on paper like Will. Tricking it off on a paying a bill. That's just how I do.

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6: From the Hot 96.5 ABC 27 Weather Center, tonight partly cloudy, low 55. Tomorrow partly sunny and breezy, high 81. And Wednesday partly sunny, high 80. 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
5: From the Hot 96.5 ABC 27 Weather Center, tonight partly cloudy, low 55. Tomorrow partly sunny and breezy, high 81. And Wednesday partly sunny, high 80. 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
1: They cleared the accident 81 South at Manitou, mile marker 77. Just a minor backlog remaining and some slowing there on 81 South, heading down through Manitou. 83 South, got a slow go heading into the Eisenhower Interchange. 83 North, bumper to bumper, South Bridge north of 2nd Street. Heavy 322 East and West at Hummelstown Hill. Heading into Lower Paxton Township, accident Union Deposit Road at Acre Drive. No delays on the outbound river routes. Lebanon County trying to clear that accident on 72 at the 322 split. John Wilsbach, right now traffic.
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the ice to chill. Damn. They tryna cover it up like a quilt. Rari go skirt on a boy like a kilt. Kept it 100 on paper like Will. Tricking it off on a paying a bill. That's just how I do.

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2: 83 North, bumper to bumper, South Bridge north of 19th Street. 83 South, a slow go south of Union Deposit down through the Eisenhower Interchange. 15 South, got some stacking down at Spring Lane Road on your way down to Dillsburg. Looking good on the outbound River routes. Cleared that accident. 81 South at Manita, still running a little heavy through there. Lebanon County clearing the one on 72 at 322, and heavy there on 322 in between 934 and 241. Into York County, accident 83 North, right of Market Street, mile marker 19. That's off to the left side. John Wills Spock, right now traffic.
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1: From the Hot 96.5 ABC 27 Weather Center, tonight partly cloudy, low 55. Tomorrow partly sunny and breezy, high 81. And Wednesday partly sunny, high 80. 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
5: Cumberland County still dealing with the accident. 81 southbound, just south of Middlesex, mile marker 52. You've got backlogs out of Mechanicsburg, mile marker 57. Expect bumper-to-bumper slow go down through there on 81 south, heading south of Middlesex. 83 north is bumper-to-bumper, 2nd Street north of 19th Street. Got some stacking. 83 south, heading into the Eisenhower Interchange. Minor backlog, 283 south down the ramp to 283 eastbound. 15 south, got a slow go Spring Lane Road. Backlogs there as you make your way down to Dillsburg. Some heavy conditions. We're in good shape on the outbound river routes. Have an accident in Highspire, right on Willow Street, the area of George Avenue. Lebanon County is accident free. Joe Wilspach, right now traffic.
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2: Trying to clear that earlier accident, 81 South South, the Middlesex mile marker 52. But you still have a backlog and a slow go all the way back to Mechanicsburg. Mile marker 57, just bumper to bumper slow there, 81 South. Mechanicsburg down to Middlesex. Also seeing some heavy slow go heading up Sunnyside Drive and 34 there at Starrett's Gap. 83 North, bumper to bumper South Bridge north of 19th Street. 283 North into the Eisenhower. That's back to Lindell Road, 441. No problems on the outbound river routes out of Hershey. A little heavy slow there on 322 in the area of 743 and Fishburne Road, but that's starting to show some signs of thinning out. Also dealing with an accident down in High Spire, Willow Street at George Avenue. No problems in Lebanon County. Joe Wilspach, right now traffic.
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0: From the Hot 96.5 ABC 27 Weather Center, tonight partly cloudy, low 55. Tomorrow partly sunny and breezy, high 81. And Wednesday partly sunny, high 80. 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
1: We're still dealing with that slow go 81 southbound from Mechanicsburg down to Middlesex from an earlier accident. Got bumper to bumper heavy conditions and a slow go sunny side driving 34 heading up over Starrett's Gap. Expect some creep and crawl there. 83 north bumper to bumper, south bridge north of 19th Street. 83 south slow through the ice now interchange. 83 northbound prior to Paxton Street. Fender bender on the shoulder. 15 south got some stacking getting into Dillsburg. Got a half mile backlog. 283 south down the ramp to 283 eastbound. Lebanon County is in good shape. John Wilspach, right now traffic.
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0: girl, you a 10. Girl, you a 10, girl, you a 10, girl, you a 10. Girl, you a 10, girl, you a 10, girl, you a 10. Girl, you a 10, girl, you a 10, girl, you a 10.
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